0: Starting off on a big vibe, baby. Song number 5, Face Card, Skiller Baby, right here on 89 Jams. Miami's number 1 for hip-hop and R&B. 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
1: 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Speaking of Young Miami, she's coming in at song number 4. Spin that! We count.

0: Great vibes right there, man. Song number three, Drake with Whole Phase right here on 99 Jams, Miami's number one for hip-hop and R&B. Turning up with your turn-up partners on the ground, all the way live for Miami's Most Wanted Top 5 Countdown. And that's right, Jams fam. We see what y'all doing tonight, man. 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It's your girl, She Drake, your lead.
1: 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We are almost there. 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

0: on the ground all the way live for Miami's Most Wanted Top 5 Countdown. And yeah, Jams fam, just like that, we had song number one, about to see what it's going to be for the night. And yeah, we got your tickets for Fall Fest. If you're trying to party to Girl She Derek, you leave.
1: And DJ Lucky, see, looking out for Lucky, caller number 9 if you want to see Lil Baby, Young Miami, Rob 49, YK Niece, and more turn up this Labor Day weekend. 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We got a pair of tickets for you and a friend as we slide into a vibe for song number one. Ricky Rose, Young Breed, DJ Nasty 305.

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1: 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Miami-Dade County. Shout out to DJ Uncle Al. Uncle Luke. T-Double-D. JT Money. The Diamond Princess. The legendary Disco Rick. 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
7: 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Shout out to me. K-Y engineer. All right, let me go in the crawl, man. Grab me one.

0: right there, that's the Dave and Tens with Rain Dance. Right here on 99 Jams, Miami's number one for hip-hop and R&B. Partying with your Turner partners on the grind. And that's right, Jams fam. We want to know if y'all going to be ready to party at Fall Fest, because you know we the plug. It's your girl, she Drake Lee.
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2: What's up? What's going on, man? How you doing tonight?
0: We are all good, man. What's your name and where you calling from?
2: My name is Brandon. I'm calling from Weston.
1: Hey, hey, shout out to our good guy, Brandon, on the check-in. Congratulations. You are calling number 9.
2: Oh, that's great.
0: Hey, that's right, baby. You're going to be partying at the Fall Fest. You're going to get to party with Lil Baby, YK Niece, Young Miami, Rob 49, and so many more. It's all going down Saturday, September 5th at the Amerit Bank Arena. You ready to party?
2: Oh, yes, I am. I can't wait.
0: Hey.
1: 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Just let everybody out there know what station plays the most music and got the most free tickets to the Fall Fest.
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0: Definitely a major vibe, man. Cardi B snapped with this one. Aha, right here on 99 Jams, Miami's number one for hip-hop and R&B. Big vibe with your turn-up partners on the grind. And that's right, Jams fam. Each and every night, we want y'all to hit us up so you could talk yo ish. How's your week going? Are you ready for the weekend? Because I know I am, man. Hey, it's the girl, she Jerky Lees.
1: And DJ Lucky C. Yeah, man, we want to hear from you, Jams fam. This is a safe space so you could talk yo ish. 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

We are Slider with 99 Jams' very own DJ Nasty 305, Ricky Rose, Ball Greasy, DJ Boezy. We trying to just do it on 99 Jams, Miami's number one for hip-hop and R&B. The North Miami Monster, DJ Lucky C on the set tonight, providing the vibes, sending major love to everybody out there that was all the way up in a Honda.

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2: 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You've been talking about it, but you haven't done it yet. 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
17: 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This is 99 Jam, Miami's number one for hip-hop and R&B, baby.

0: That's the family right there. Busta Freeway Ride right here on 99 Jams. Miami's number one for hip hop and R&B. Sliding with the turn up partner, still on the grind, trying to make it make sense, Jams fan. Because tonight we got a Florida man that tried to step in and help during a fight, and tragically it ended up costing his life. This one is so sad. It's your girl, G Drake, and Lee.
1: And DJ Lucky. 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But we also got to get back to the vibes. 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

0: obvious, right here on 89 Jams, Miami's number one for hip-hop and R&B, partying with the turn-up partners on the grind. And you know, Jams fam, each and every night, yeah, we try to make it make sense, because this story is crazy. We always say, if you see something, do something, but this story might just make you think twice about getting involved, man. It's your girl, She Hercules.
1: And DJ Lucky C. Now, this is a touchy subject, because you definitely want to help somebody in need, especially a young lady, if she's getting abused or anything like that, but then it can also take a turn for the worse, because that person that's being the abuser can attack you. So we're going to get into the details of this tragic situation and try to make it make sense as we continue the vibes. We are all in your business. Gunna and Burna Boy, WGFT.

Hercules and DJ Lucky C are here to turn your night into a party. On 99 Jams, Miami's number one for hip-hop and R&B.

0: turn up partners are locked in, but we gotta pause, because what we're looking at right now ain't making no kind of sense. 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
1: Yeah, Jams, man, we trying to make this one make sense, because it don't make no sense at all, man. We got a Florida man that tried to step in and help, and this one just went left, man. It's the girl, She Drake, Yalize.
2: And DJ Lucky C. Deputies in Orange County say a man and a woman were fighting inside a vehicle before crashing and continuing to fight outside. A 56-year-old Florida man saw what was happening and tried to intervene, but police say he was shot and later died at the hospital. Deputies arrested the 26-year-old who fired the shot, and he now faces second-degree murder charges. And this is just sad because police say the Florida man was just trying to help somebody who he thought was in distress.
1: It's so sad. I mean, I respect him for trying to help, but, you know, we need people who are willing to step up when somebody could be in danger. But this one was crazy. What you think, Luck?
2: I definitely think the best help you could give somebody is calling 911. You know what I'm saying? I know we want to jump into the situation and save who we could save, but that's

0: 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It's going down on your phone.
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0: Yeah, this is the vibe right here. Face card, Skilla Baby right here on 99 Jams. Miami's number one for hip-hop and R&B. Turn it up with your turn-up partners on the grind. And speaking of turning up, man, we were all the way live today with Trina for that 99 Jams Live, our brother DJ Nasty. Oh, yeah, it was a movie, man. It's your girl, G-Jerk, you leave.
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1: 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Huh, that sounds so rich.

0: Yeah, that's that Drake with whole phase right here on 99 Jams. Miami, he's number one for hip hop and R&B. Rocking with your turn up partners on the grind in the Biddy Lane. You know what's on and popping in the culture, Jams fam, because McDonald's is getting into the energy drink game. And starting next week, you can add a little Red Bull to that McDonald's run, man. It's your girl, she Jerk, you leave.
1: And DJ Lucky. See, I love that all these fast food places are trying new items and new things because, man, y'all raising these prices like a mug. And we definitely need something to bring us back into the restaurant. So we're going to get into the details of what this new menu item is this hour as we continue to turn up for all of the Leos. Raw Wave 25.

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Thank you guys.

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4: 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Uh-huh. 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

0: 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And forget grabbing coffee with your breakfast. 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
0: Hey, that makes sense, man. People are already stopping for coffee, and now you're giving the energy drink people an option too. I like it, man. I'm a Red Bull fan. What you think, Look?
1: I think they're doing too much, you know what I'm saying? Like, give the people the fries, the Coke, give them what they really want. But who knows? Maybe this Red Bull edition will switch things up for Mickey D's. We want to hear from you, Jams fam. 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

0: Cardi B with Aha right here on 99 Jams. Miami's number one for hip-hop and R&B. Turning up with your turn-up partners on the grind. Still rocking with you. Still letting you know what's on and popping in the culture, Jams fam. Because this story is crazy right here. A Florida police officer allegedly searched his estranged wife's license plate more than 700 times. And now it's costing him his career. It's your girl, She Jerky Lee.
1: And DJ Lucky. See, we got a police officer out of Haines City. He has been arrested after investigators say he misused the department's Flock license plate reader system to track his estranged wife. He searched her plate 717 times between September 2024 and June of this year.
0: Sheesh.
1: Sometimes allegedly listing fake reasons like drugs, assault, or a wanted person to justify the searches. But police say his wife wasn't connected to any criminal investigation. He now faces felony charges and has agreed to resign. And apparently, this isn't an isolated problem. The Washington Post is doing an investigation and found dozens of cases nationwide involving officers accused of misusing license plate readers.
0: Mm-hmm. See, the cameras aren't necessarily the problem, man. The problem is giving somebody that much access without enough oversight. What you think, Lux?
1: 717 searches, yep. Man. You can't say you was trying to check up on your kids or anything. You were stalking your wife, bro. And if police have access to this technology, every search needs to be held accountable. And we want to hear from you, Jams fam. Tapping on our free and official 99 Jams app. Use the open mic and let us know what you think about these Flock camera license plate readers as we continue to slide. Young Miami, spin that.
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0: Man, shouts out to Lenado, Pink Bambi, McCleasy. We had a turn up for a 9 o'clock shutdown mix and more, man. You know we got you. It's your girl, She Jerk, your leads.
1: And DJ Lucky C. Yeah, man. Bless up to everybody out there that locks in with the turn up partners. We greatly appreciate that love. And we are leaving you in good hands. Overnight hype is going to carry you through until the morning hustle returns at 6 a.m. So you got to be safe out there, but keep it locked right here. We're going to leave you with a vibe before we slide. It's a party right here on the People Station, so let's slide with Dave and Tim's on 99 Jams. Hey now!
2: 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That's when I knew that your heart was scarring. Friends to lovers need a part to star in. Like, wait, babe, let me

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3: 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Shout out to DJ Uncle Al,
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0: Thought that was it. 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
1: 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Do it one time.
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3: Uh-huh.
2: If you didn't know, this the crib. Miami-Dade County. Shout out to DJ Uncle Al.
3: Yeah.
2: Uncle Luke.
3: Yeah.
2: T-Double-D.
3: Yeah.
2: JT Money.
3: Yeah.
2: The Diamond Princess.
3: Woo.
2: The legendary Disco Rick.
3: Ooh.
2: Shout out to Prince Raheem.
3: Yeah.
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1: What movie can you find the character Darth Vader?
2: Star Wars.
1: What zodiac sign are we celebrating now?
2: Pass.
1: Oscar! What high school did you go to, Oscar?
2: I went to Central High School.
1: In Miami?
2: No, it's in Georgia.
1: Oh, okay.
2: Macon, Georgia.
1: Okay.
2: Yeah.
1: Well, you should have went to school in Miami.
2: Oh.

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1: When you enter a place of business, you're owed a legal duty that the place of business is safe for you to shop in. 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
1: 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Just do it. 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
5: What did I say? You told me right mind down. 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Silver caps was my main one.
3: 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Man, you might well just, hey, send that, look, just go ahead and suspend them now. Just be like, hey, listen, we just going to go ahead and just get this out the way and your child suspended.
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0: That was it. 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I had took her with me. We both spent a little time. She got hers, I got mine. Then I brought back his beat. If you blame me, I brought back a chain and some money, a purse. I just brought back some dude. Cut a hoe off. I was feeling it.
1: Yep.
0: Take him back over.

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3: Well,
2: that one don't
3: really
2: go. You try to change
3: it. I'm trying
2: to see if we should switch it up.
3: L'Oreal been trying to switch
2: his
3: song, and I'm.
2: What about Friday?
3: I thought that was Justin Bieber.
2: Monday, a friend of mine.
3: It take too long to get to Friday.
2: Friday, we played.

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1: Am I?
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3: Now check it.
5: Kyle's message of the day.
0: Kyle's message of the day today is, it don't move unless you make it. It don't move unless you make it, meaning that nothing is going to happen unless you're the force behind it. You understand what I'm saying? If you're trying to get something going, you might have to be the person to step up and make it happen. All right? You got an idea in your head. Why won't they just do this? Or why won't people do that? Well, it don't move unless you make it. Get out there and be the thing that makes that idea come into fruition, man. You got to get out there and be more
1: bold. Yeah. Thank you.
0: I mean, y'all thinking what y'all thinking dirty. Y'all got dirty.
1: Well, he's saying some dirty things.
6: I was waiting for the idea, man.
1: And he's saying some dirty things.
6: Let's make that thing move.
0: I'm just trying to be motivational. Y'all talking about being sexual.
1: Okay,
0: you know
1: we just said, I didn't know what was happening. You said, get behind it and make it move. I was like, whoa.
0: I guess this could apply in both situations.
1: Yeah, it's a kid show still. Kid
0: show. You know what? Take this message and do with it what you will. But Kyle's message of the day today is, hey, don't move unless you make it.
1: I like that. I like that. You did it. You did that. Sir. And speaking of being childish, you know. Us being the new adults, I just feel like that's really crazy because, you know, Alton still eats Gushers.
6: I do.
0: All right, stick around, man. When we come back on these phone lines, we're going to try to figure it out, man. What's the difference between being thirsty and just being persistent? That's on the way.
7: Feel the vibe
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1: Turn us up in the morning.
2: Can't knock the hustle. Wow.
3: Let's go.
2: It's the morning hustle.
4: Yeah. Morning Hustle shows L'Oreal, Kyle Santillan, Alton Walker.
0: Yeah, we got an app, y'all. Of course there's an app for us. Why wouldn't there be? It's called the Morning Hustle app. You could go ahead and download it so you can stay on the go wherever you need to go. And especially like if I have you blocked, that's perfect. You could go on the Morning Hustle app and you can still hear me. So look at that. It's almost like you're not blocked at all.
4: Look at that, all right?
0: That's a little thirsty.
4: Speaking of black people when they feel like they're being too thirsty. We were just talking this morning about thirsty. And yes, Alton said women used to like when men were thirsty.
5: They
4: yes?
5: used to love it. Now it's thirsty. What are y'all talking about? Y'all used to love when we used to call it persistent.
4: Yeah.
0: That's different.
5: That is not different.
4: All right, what's the difference, L'Oreal?
5: Yeah, what's the difference?
0: Okay, so thirsty is simple. If I'm calling you thirsty, I don't like you. If I'm dealing with you or I'm interested in some kind of capacity, I call it pressure. You know, you put a little pressure.
4: That's not fair.
0: You put a little effort.
4: That's not fair because for the guy, it's the same in both scenarios.
0: Nah.
4: You're just determining what category to put him into.
0: Oh, trust and believe. You could tell when somebody likes you or when they don't.
4: But yeah, but that's not the point. The point is the guy is doing the same thing.
0: No. Thirsty is like desperate. Do you get what I'm saying?
5: But
0: like,
5: how did that look?
0: Pressure is almost
5: the
0: like
5: same
0: a,
5: as.
0: No, desperate and pressure is like, if you show, that's showing effort, showing up, that means yeah, I like you and I'm going to do whatever I got to do to get with you, right? Or to keep you with me or whatever the case. Now, a thirsty man, 9 times out of 10, I'm ignoring him. I'm not interested. I'm not giving him no flavor.
4: But he's still doing the same
0: thing. And he's still doing it. And so, you're like, get your thirsty ass out of here. I don't like
5: you. Have you ever had a situation where you started that way, but he changed your mind?
0: Which way?
5: Like, I don't want you. Leave me alone.
4: Right.
5: But he kept at it, and he changed your mind. Because I have done that to a woman. A woman acted.
0: So that's the thing about being thirsty.
4: Right.
0: Okay, yes. You might break through, like, every 1 out of 100. But
4: 1 out of 100. Do you know some people exist today because their grandfather kept the pressure on their grandmother? And how many stories have we heard about women to say, I didn't like him at first, but he was persistent. He applied pressure. So then that wasn't thirst.
0: But he was applying pressure because here's the thing. I was at least responding to him. To me, when I feel like if I'm calling you thirsty, I ain't even responding at that point.
4: But what we're saying is that's true. How you respond, you're differentiating how you're responding to him.
0: But I'm telling you, that's what makes the difference between thirsty and pressure.
4: But for the guy and the effort that he's putting out, it's the same.
5: It's the same for us. No matter if you say no or...
4: If you say yes.
0: It shouldn't be the same.
5: Because we think like, oh, she playing hard to get. We go...
4: Right.
5: I always bring it back to Ike and Tina Turner, man.
4: I don't know how they got it.
0: That's a really bad example regardless
5: of whatever way. Tina Turner house with them flowers. He didn't know where she stayed. He was consistent.
4: Right.
5: And he got that woman.
0: But be clear, she was a little interested in him from the beginning because he was Ike Turner. That's when it was like Ike before he beat women Ike. It was like Ike in the band.
5: Stella,
0: you know what I'm saying?
5: How Stella got your groove back? She said, you a young man. Leave
0: me
5: alone.
0: Yeah, but she gave a little smirk. So he knew.
4: See,
0: like, this is what I'm trying to say. The difference is we show any kind of interest, even if it's as a friend, whatever
5: crazy.
0: The case. If I'm ignoring you and you keep going, that's
4: thirsty. That's applying pressure.
0: No, that's not.
5: That's
4: in our mind, that's applying pressure.
0: Nah, that's
4: showing up.
5: That's
4: putting in effort.
0: Especially if I be like, why are you doing this?
4: Because how many times
5: I like you.
4: How many times have we seen somebody put up something on social media and say, how come when I blocked you, you ain't email me?
0: Or no, you better do that. That's applying pressure. But that's because
4: that's
0: I
4: thirsty.
0: Like you. No. If you're not understanding, it's very simple. If I'm showing a little interest, if I like you, pressure. If I am repulsed by you, thirst.
4: You can't make that determination.
0: Like if Alton was to try to do that to me, I'd be repulsed. That would be thirsty.
4: See?
5: All right.
4: 866-487-8538. Is there a difference between thirsty and applying pressure?
0: And ladies, if I'm explaining it wrong, help me out.
5: She need help.
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6: 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In Broward County at this time, there are no reported accidents or delays. Taking a ride to the other side in the 305. Looks like no reported accidents or delays at this time. And of course, Jams fam, we're talking thirsty or just, I'm just putting the pressure on you. I need you because you want me and I want you back. But you just don't know it yet. We'll continue the conversation next on The Morning Hustle.
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0: 99 Jams, the People Station. And yo, thanks for starting your day with us. Get up. 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
1: Come on now.
0: Okay, they like to call a guy thirsty for just applying pressure, mm-hmm. just trying to be a man and just kind of stepping up and letting a woman know how he feels.
2: No.
0: That's what's happening these
2: no,
0: days.
2: No, it's not.
0: You know what I mean?
2: No, it's not. We are clear on what pressure is, and you are not clear on what thirsty is. Y'all don't have boundaries.
1: No,
2: y'all can't take a hint. It's almost sad.
1: I sent the woman flowers to her job when I was in my 20s.
0: She called you thirsty?
1: No, she appreciated it back then.
2: That's what I'm saying, but did you?
1: But I did not. She did tell me what she's worth. Maybe I shouldn't have shared that story. But she appreciated
2: it. See, I don't know. I don't know about that. Did she ever give you motion before that? Like, did she show you that?
1: I met her, and it was kind of cool, and I just found out what she worth. And I said the flower.
2: Okay, kind of cool. So
0: nowadays,
2: at least she gave
0: they
2: you
0: would
2: a
0: call you thirsty.
1: Call
2: no,
0: thirsty.
2: That's not true.
1: How do you know where I work at?
0: Exactly.
2: How are you going to tell me what we would say and I'm the we?
1: Oh, because you said it before?
2: No, I did not.
1: Somebody
2: I think
1: sent
2: that's
1: you something.
2: Sweet.
1: I think you was like, why are you sitting there?
2: Somebody sent me their own personal cell phone to the station with a damn one piece. Do you remember that?
0: Yeah, that was love.
2: No, that was creepy.
0: 866
2: That was creepy, scary, and I should have called the police.
0: 8538. You know what? Whitney, so what do you say about
2: it? It was like
0: this?
2: A onesie.
3: I want to say, I do agree with Lori L.
2: Thank
3: like,
2: you.
3: It's a difference between, you know, thirsty and being consistent. Like, if she's showing you kind of leeway or little interest, it's different than being thirsty.
2: That's right.
3: Now, being thirsty is when you keep on trying and trying, and she's not giving you no feedback, no smiles, no messages, no replies, or nothing. That's a difference.
0: 866 Hustle 8 866 487 8
2: Y'all don't get it.
0: 3 8 Thirsty versus persistence. Let's talk about it.
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0: 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Good morning.
1: Turn us up in the morning.
2: Can't knock the hustle.
0: Hey, yo, it's the Morning Hustle. L'Oreal, Kyle Santilli, and Alton Walker.
1: Uh-huh. 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Morning Hustle.
0: Yep. This is a great day because the illusion is front and center today when it comes
1: When it comes to men.
0: When it comes to women, actually.
1: Men, not realizing. Boundaries and hints.
0: We're talking about the difference, or how do you label the difference between being thirsty and someone just being persistent.
1: The fact that y'all even have to ask is a bit sad. But I will say this. I asked you about, do you feel like a woman could be thirsty? And I thought of a pure example where maybe y'all can figure this out. The Parkers. Yeah. Professor Ogilvy had to get drunk to eventually sleep.
3: Yeah, because we're going to visually do it.
1: But you see how repulsed he was?
0: But did he do it?
1: After he got drunk or drugs, remember?
0: She was high pressure.
1: Didn't something happen? He bumped his head or something, yeah, and then he ended up feeling what? But that's not. But if somebody got, I don't know. That's too far.
0: All right. Well, let's see what Morgan has to say. What's your thoughts on this?
4: I was calling. Are y'all still talking about the thirsty versus persistent?
1: Yes, we are.
5: Absolutely. Yeah, and I just know this ain't gonna be good.
1: Yes, it is.
4: Okay, I agree with L'Oreal.
1: Thank you.
0: Of course, no, women are gonna say y'all that's crazy.
1: You are L'Oreal asking us to tell you.
4: If you're in the DM talking to yourself over and over and over, and you haven't gotten a response.
0: Okay, this might be the first one I agree with.
3: Yeah, now if you ain't get a response in 2 years, then
0: you might have let that go.
3: Now that would make sense.
0: How many days does he have before he has to give up?
4: I don't know. After a couple of days, I'm just like, okay, why are you still talking to yourself?
1: Damn. It's just like a text message. Would you keep texting somebody that doesn't text you back? No, you would think they're crazy. You would think... The person would think you're crazy, and we think you're thirsty. Look, my girl Reagan is here, too. I'm going to get her to break it down to y'all in her way.
0: She don't know what she's talking about.
1: Reagan. So explain to them what your version is, because clearly everybody is speaking Spanish on the line, including me. So what would you say the difference is between thirsty and...
3: persistent.
1: Why do I keep messing up that?
3: Plan of pressure.
1: Between thirsty and persistent and pressure.
6: Okay, so when you're thirsty, if you don't get a sign back that she's actually liking what you're doing, that is thirsty.
1: Trying to tell you.
6: When you're persistent, it just shows that you're persistent in pursuing a person. And that's fine and dandy. But when it gets annoying is when it's thirsty.
0: I told you she ain't know.
3: She don't know.
0: I told you she ain't know.
3: She don't know.
1: I don't understand what y'all don't get.
3: No, it's no truth.
0: Because you know why? Because you'll ignore a guy and then come back and say, well, I ignored him and he didn't try again. He didn't really want me.
3: Yeah, he really
6: want me. I don't play those type of games.
0: But women do, though.
1: Maybe she wasn't available at that time. Oh, and if he keeps going, that makes him thirsty.
0: There we go. All right. Well, if you didn't get through on the phone lines, choose a voice note.
1: No.
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0: 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Snap's got your back. Hey, yo, Snap, let everybody know what's good with traffic.
9: 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In Broward County at this time, there are no reported accidents or delays. Take it a ride to the other side in the 305. We're looking at an accident. The right lane is blocked. I-95 northbound after Southwest 7th Street, Southwest 8th Street. 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And of course, 99 Jams fam on the other side. We're going to do that cash grab. We'll do that next on the Morning Hustle.
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1: Hello.
0: How are you?
1: I thought of this story getting Natalia all the time. You know, the little hazelnut thing. Oh, Nutella. Nutella.
2: You get the Natalia.
1: Close. Natalia. I had to look it up.
0: We got Natalia on the line representing out of Fort Lauderdale. How you feeling today?
3: I'm good.
0: You feeling like you're a winner? That's what we want to know.
3: Maybe.
1: She does.
0: We're going to give her a moment to get her confidence
1: up. She feels like a winner.
0: And when we come back, Natalia's going to try her luck with that $1,000 cash grab. That's up next.
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Good morning, Oakland Park. We're waking up to 83 degrees with a high of 94. And good morning, Coconut Grove. We're waking up to 82 degrees with a high of 93. 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
5: Time for that $1,000 cash grab. We got Natalia on the line representing out of Fort Lauderdale, Florida.
6: Come on.
5: What's up, Natalia?
6: I'm right.
7: How you guys doing?
5: We're good. Are you okay?
7: Yes.
5: Blink twice if you need help.
1: Right.
6: So I'm going on.
5: All right, Natalia. Listen, man, we want to see if you can win this $1,000 cash grab. When you hear other people play, do you feel like you can do better than them?
7: Maybe. I'll give it a try.
5: Okay. All right.
6: You're going to lose if you're buffering like that.
5: I feel like you're on super delay right now. Yeah, I think it might be our phone connection, but it is what it is.
6: Okay.
5: All right, so let's get to it. Let me explain the rules. You got 60 seconds to answer 10 questions. For every correct answer, we'll give you $10. Get all 10 right, you win $1,000. If you don't know an answer, you can say pass. We'll come back to it as long as we have time. And make sure the answer you give is the one that you want, because we have to go with your first response. And our judges, Big Med, don't play about that, okay?
7: Okay.
5: That being said, we want to hook you up. L'Oreal's got a free answer for you.
1: And that answer is Juno.
7: Juno.
5: Juno, you got that, Natalia?
6: Oh, God.
1: Spelled different.
7: Yes.
5: Okay, all right. Make sure you use it at the appropriate time.
6: You probably get 30 right on this.
5: Don't do that to her. She might get $1,000.
1: This is crazy. Like, I hate when you do that.
6: All right. Questions is crazy.
1: He always discouraging somebody.
5: All right, Natalia, I got 60 seconds on the clock. I'm ready to go. When you're ready, say, I'm ready, Kyle.
7: I'm ready, Kyle.
5: Clap begins in 3, 2, 1. Here we go. What is 140 divided by 4? You could pass.
7: 35.
5: Okay. Spell the word river.
7: R-I-V-V-E-R.
5: Which of these landforms is a low area of land between hills or mountains? A valley.
7: Pass.
5: Which major U.S. river flows from Minnesota all the way down to the Gulf of Mexico?
7: Pass.
5: What's the capital city of the state of Virginia?
7: Richmond.
5: How many total items are in a half of a dozen? 6, 8, or 12?
7: 6.
5: What's the capital city of the state of Alaska?
7: Juno.
5: What state of matter has a definite shape and definite volume? What state of matter?
6: Yeah.
7: Pass.
5: Which organ in the human body is primarily responsible for pumping blood? The lungs, the heart, or the brain? Now, come on now.
6: Come on now.
7: The heart.
5: Time.
1: Okay.
5: I was just holding the clock for you to finish that last one.
1: I'm glad she got it in, though, because she got that one right, okay? You didn't do terrible. I got to go to the judges on one. I think I'm going to fight for you anyway. So, River, spelled...
6: Yeah, go ahead.
1: Okay. Because she said R-I-V-V-E-R. But we know you was repeating the V. So, we're going to let you have that.
6: Right. We hope you were.
1: That's like her cousin, River. Rivier. Okay. Which of these landforms... I feel like she should get to answer this one because it wasn't fair. But whatever. It was supposed to be multiple choice, but yeah. Kyle didn't want to give you no
5: option. By the
1: option.
5: Time I started to say it, she said pass.
1: Okay.
7: You were taking too long.
5: Yeah, ooh, that was my bad.
1: I know that's right.
5: Go ahead and give it to her.
1: Okay, so which of these landforms in a low area of land between hills or mountain? Which of these are landforms? A valley, a plateau, or a plain? Nah, you Googling it. It's taking too long.
6: And she laughed.
1: You should have just said one of them, because that would have at least been like a 30%, 33.333% chance of getting it right. And I did that math in my head. Thank you. Okay, anyway, the answer was a valley. The U.S. major river that flows from Minnesota all the way down to the Gulf of Mexico would be the Mississippi River. Mm. You used Juno in the right place. I know that's right. I helped you out a little. Yeah. Okay, what state of matter has a definite shape and a definite volume? That would be a solid. Okay, so 1, 2, 3, 4, 5. $60 ain't bad.
5: Look at that. That ain't bad.
6: Better than I thought you was going to get.
1: Okay, Alton Walker Show.
5: Natalia, representing out of Fort Lauderdale, you got $60 today. Congratulations, all right?
7: Thank you.
5: Do you want to shout out anybody, or are you just ready to get the hell off the phone? What you want
7: to
5: do?
7: Shout out to my son, because he started pre-K this year.
1: Look at that.
6: I know you had happy.
1: She ain't got to pay daycare no more.
5: All right, congratulations, Natalia. She got $60. If you feel like you could get $1,000, you know what to do. Text the word cash to 71007. You could be up next on that $1,000 cash grab.
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0: 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Morning Hustle in the building, baby. It's L'Oreal, Kyle Santillan, Alton Walker.
1: 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That's C-A-S-H to 71007. We'll give you 10 questions, 60 seconds. We know you're going to get it right. That's why you're going to walk away with that prize money in your pocket.
0: Absolutely. 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When we come back, Kendra G is going to be in the building. How about that?
1: Yeah, our girl.
0: Y'all don't go nowhere, man. Right back, right here on the Morning Hustle Show.
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0: Good morning, Snap. How's that traffic looking this morning in the 305 and the 954?
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5: 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In Broward County at this time, there are no reported accidents or delays. Taking a ride to the other side in the 305. We're looking at a closure due to police activity. Northwest 79th Street between Northwest 12th Avenue and Northwest 7th Avenue. Also, we're looking at an accident. The right lane is blocked. I-95 northbound after Southwest 7th Street, Southwest 8th Street. 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Mornings at the house are impossible. Two kids can't find their shoes and the sink starts leaking. So, post task on Airtasker. Soon, the sink's fixed and the tasker installs a robot litter box the cat hates. Go to airtasker.com or download the app. Airtasker, get anything done. And, of course, 99 Jams fam on the other side. Yeah, we got special guests in the building, and it's going down. Right here on the People Station, 99 Jams. Good morning.
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0: 99 Jams. Good morning. You know what it is, baby. The Morning Hustle Show is on to pop in. L'Oreal, Kyle Santilli, and Elton Walker in the building. We got a guest, and she's been here before, and I used to see her a lot.
1: Yes, she used to see me every single
2: day. That's what I
0: every single day. But she's doing so many big things right now.

0: seeing a post with you and, of course, Oprah Winfrey.
1: Yes, yes. Said, okay. Wow, big.
2: You know what? So I actually told, like, so I signed the contract with OWN back in February.
0: Okay.
2: So they reached out in January of this year. So I've known since January, and we just kind of been waiting for the right moment to when we were going to launch it. You know, it's just something that I couldn't design this any better. This is all God's plan.
0: Let's go to the show for a second, because I love this description, right? Yeah. Dating Download is the show, Kendra G Show.
2: Yeah.
0: It says, where you take 10 women and pair them with the exact type of man they say they want on paper.
2: Yes.
0: The provider, the entrepreneur, the soft guy, the reform player. So how often do they meet? I know we have to watch all the episodes.
2: Right.
0: But just give me an idea of how it is when they say they want this guy and the realism that hits them when the guy gives them his requirement.
2: So what you're going to learn in Dating Downloads is it's in Front Street. You're going to see it in real time. We did our best to match either aesthetic or characteristic. So we found the character of what you say you want. You want a guy that's gonna be faithful, loyal, and not cheat, but maybe he didn't have the aesthetic. And you see it episode 3 with Julie and Roger, and the internet is having a crazy time with Julie because she says in real time, I was disappointed when I saw him. I like high yellow men with tattoos. This man looks boring. And you know, and what, you know, we're only seeing a portion of the date. I was there in real time. I also have producer credits for Dating Downloads. So I was there in real time during the date. Mm-hmm. And I liked Roger so much because he was like, oh, you never been here? I want to take you here. Oh, you never been to that place? Like, he was like willing to like show her different things.
1: She was in the look. She was about
2: like,
1: look.
2: It was like a no-go. And then she was like, you know, we do a thing after. She was like, and then she even says to me, if when you watch it, I'm like, I was like, that was your husband. She was like, he would have to have a lot of money for me to be with a man like him so my friends could understand.
0: I saw that.
2: So you're seeing in real time what some of the mindsets of the women.
1: And why she's single.
2: Right.
1: And why
2: she's single. Now, to be fair, I only interview the women except for one guy. Now, this one's going to set it off. There is one episode in which I interview the guy. And, I you know, we'll see how things go. But we definitely will do more interviews with men if we, you know, continue on with the series. But this one is only the women. So I think the women are on Front Street. But I think this also applies to men. Sometimes men say they want character, but you choose the baddie. You choose the woman that wants you because of your money.
0: Yeah. So they just want her for the weekend, though. They don't want to marry her.
1: They'll get her pregnant.
2: Thank you. If they get her pregnant, then you locked in and you can't get mad at the baby hustle, because whoever has the most to lose in the relationship needs to be the wisest. Mm. Like, she's supposed to try. I don't condone this, but some girls are on a baby hustle. Like, that's the way they're going to get to the millions.
0: Congratulations on everything that you've been doing. You know what I'm saying? We all watching. We proud of you. We hitting you with the fire emojis and the lights and all of that, too. So.
2: You can check them out every Wednesday on OWN. But the great thing is they're on YouTube. Everybody got Wi-Fi. You had no excuse. They're exclusively on OWN, and we drop them every single Wednesday.
0: Miss Kendra G is in.
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0: No doubt. All right, man, Alton, I know you got something special. We got a guest for Ain't That a Pitch, yes?
2: Yes, sir. We got a real special guest. You seen her on Sisters.
1: Yeah.
2: You seen her on Zatima.
1: Yeah.
2: Crystal Renee is in the building.
1: Oh, I know that's right. That's our girl.
2: And you know we got a challenger on Ain't That a Pitch, because if y'all didn't know, this girl can blow. Okay, she can sing.
1: Oh, you better watch your damn mouth. Don't talk about her like that.
2: Dog it, she can sing.
0: Okay, Ain't That a Pitch, coming up next. Y'all don't go nowhere. It's the Morning Hustle Show.
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5: 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In Broward County, we're dealing with an accident. The right shoulder is blocked. I-95 northbound at Sample Road. There is heavy traffic from Copens Road. Also in the Hollywood area, we're looking at an accident. The right shoulder is blocked. Hollywood Boulevard eastbound after 46th Avenue. Taking a ride to the other side in the 305. We're still dealing with a closure due to police activity. Northwest 79th Street, westbound between Northwest 7th Avenue and Northwest 12th Avenue. 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Mornings at the house are impossible. 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
9: 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Good morning.
10: Y'all know what it is. Morning Hustle in the building. L'Oreal, Kyle Santillan, Alton Walker, Crystal Renee Hazlett is in the building. And Alton wants to play a little game.
11: Ain't that a pitch?
12: Yeah, that's what we're going with. You've been trying to find a name.
10: I should have just left it alone.
11: I like that. That's my favorite.
10: I love it. I keep trying to change it.
12: So, anyway, all you got to do is I'm going to give you a song. Mm-hmm. You have to sing it in the key you think is in. We're going to play it and see if you are correct.
11: Many have failed.
12: Many have failed. Well, Tamar failed.
11: Okay, you didn't have to call her name out.
12: Nah, it's out there now. It's out there now.
11: Oh, Lord.
12: All right, okay. So you ready?
11: Mm-hmm.
12: Now, this first song I heard is your favorite karaoke song.
11: Okay.
12: Incomplete Cisco.
11: Oh, that's my song.
12: Ooh. What key? Yeah, guess that.

0: You did it.
1: All right. All right. Next up.
2: Okay.
1: Alicia Keys, If I Ain't Got You, chorus.
0: Oh, that's high.
3: Because some people want it all. Hey. But I don't want nothing at all. If it ain't you, baby.
1: No. You was higher.
4: You were higher.
1: You were up there. You just want to show your range.
0: She did that.
1: Money Long, Made For You. For me.
0: Made for everybody, right?
1: Oh, start with Twin.
2: Okay.

0: You're still saying it, man.
1: Yeah.
0: Ain't that a pitch,
1: y'all? Ain't that a...
2: It's the Morning Hustle.
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4: My name is Nayeli, and I'm from Haiti. Yep. Am I... Am I

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1: This is Miami's number one for hip hop and R&B, 99 Jams. Hustle. They say they call you Melita.
2: I ain't never heard nobody say that.
1: I heard. That's what the word on the street is. Melita's on the line.
3: I have not heard that before.
1: Well, you can run with it after today, after you win this $1,000, okay?
3: Okay.
1: When we come back, man, that $1,000 cash grab is up next. And Melita is going to try her luck and get this money right here with us on the Morning Hustle.
4: Feel the vibe
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1: All right, man, we're checking those Miami streets with traffic. Here's Robbo Snap. Good morning, homie.
5: 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In Broward County, we're dealing with an accident. The right shoulder is blocked. I-95 northbound at Sample Road. There is heavy traffic from Copens Road. Also in the Hollywood area, we're looking at an accident. The right shoulder is blocked. Hollywood Boulevard eastbound after 46th Avenue. Taking a ride to the other side in the 305. We're still dealing with a closure due to police activity. Northwest 79th Street, westbound between Northwest 7th Avenue and Northwest 12th Avenue. 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Mornings at the house are impossible. Two kids can't find their shoes and the sink starts leaking. 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Get anything done. And of course, 99 Jams fam, the fun continues on the other side. Yes, we're going to do that cash grab. We'll do that next on the Morning Hustle.
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27: 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So make sure you're being safe in those school zones. Slow down and spread the word. Good morning, Lauderhill. We're waking up to 82 degrees with a high of 93. And good morning, Hialeah. We're waking up to 83 degrees with a high of 92. 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
2: 60 seconds.
0: Yep, time for that $1,000 cash grab. We got Melita on the line.
1: Come on, Melita.
0: Well, good morning to you, man. How you doing?
4: I'm doing well. How are y'all?
0: How you feel about your chances of winning $1,000 today on the Morning Hustle?
4: Man, you know, I'm feeling pretty good.
0: Okay.
4: So we'll see what happens.
0: Confidence? Oh, Alton don't believe in your confidence.
1: She got it. These questions.
5: Wow. What's wrong with him?
1: Jesus, I don't know the answers and I'm looking at them.
5: You don't know how to read. So a lot of people have to run up on you already.
0: All right, well, let's do this.
5: You can't read.
0: Let's go ahead and give you the ground rules, okay? You got 60 seconds to answer 10 questions. For every correct answer, we'll give you $10. Get all 10 right, you win $1,000. If you don't know an answer, you can say pass. We'll come back to that question as long as we have time left on the clock. And make sure the answer that you give is the one that you want, because we have to go with your first response. And our judges, Big Med, is a stickler for the rules, okay?
4: Okay.
0: All right, that being said, we want to hook you up. L'Oreal's got a free answer for you.
5: And that answer is St. Paul, not to be confused with Shauna Paul.
1: Can you give her two answers?
5: No, I cannot, but I can give her St. Paul.
4: Okay.
5: Those are two words, so that's kind of like two answers. We rooting for you, though, girlfriend.
1: You're going to get 20, right?
5: Okay,
1: $20.
5: Now. All right, this is a $20 one. I'm tired. All
0: right, we rooting for you, Melita. You ready to go, babe?
5: Get your calculator out.
4: Yeah, I'm ready.
0: I got 60 seconds on the clock. When you're ready, say, I'm ready, Kyle.
4: I'm ready, Kyle.
0: The clock begins at 3, 2, 1. Here we go. What is 13 times 8?
4: 13 times 8. Oh, crap. Make me do math. 104?
0: Spell the word corner.
4: Corner?
0: Oh, corner, sorry.
4: C-O-R-N-E-R?
0: Which one of these body parts is the central organ for the human nervous system? The stomach, the brain, or the liver?
5: Why are you laughing?
4: Oh.
5: Pass. Leave her alone.
0: What's the capital city of the state of Minnesota?
4: St. Paul.
0: What sticky liquid substance do flowering plants produce to attract bees and honey?
4: Nectar?
0: How many fluid ounces are there in one standard liquid pint? 8 ounces, 16 ounces, or 32 ounces in a pint?
4: 16.
0: Solve this math problem. What is 17 times 4 minus 12?
4: Okay, hold on.
5: This is crazy.
4: Hold on.
5: That is crazy.
0: Okay, time. She got it right.
5: This is what I'm saying. If he wasn't doing all that laughing and hooting and hollering, then she could have got more right.
1: She got, I don't know what kind of AI you got right now. I don't know if it record his voice and give you the answer, but I know you waiting for the answer somewhere.
5: No, I'll tell her, get her calculator out, though, so hopefully she was smart enough to do that.
1: Yeah, that calculator got a number
5: good.
1: 5 in Nectar.
5: Yeah, or she's good at, you know, math. You just can't count.
0: She did pretty good.
5: Everybody's not you.
1: She didn't calculate number 5 and got Nectar. You can't get that on the calculator.
5: She was thinking it. Leave her alone. Yeah,
0: he's hating right now.
5: He's been a hater.
1: I just don't know what you're doing
5: it's
1: over there.
5: It's really annoying because, for real, I feel like she would have won $1,000 had you not been cackling in the background. Anyway.
4: See there.
5: Yeah, see, I told you.
1: Oh, now you got to believe in that, Gloria.
5: Because it's true. That's she would have won $1,000. She got everything right except for the one you started cackling over, and that was, which of these body parts is the central organ of the human nervous system? And the answer is the brain. Everything else you got right. They couldn't get through it because of Alton's laughing.
0: No, I will say this. You were moving kind of slow.
5: I'm not going to lie. My anxiety was on 1,000 while you were doing this one. But you didn't get 1,000. You got $60, and that's okay.
0: That ain't bad.
4: Okay, $60 is okay.
1: I want you to be honest. What was you doing over there?
4: Who, me? No, I'm literally getting ready for work.
1: How was you getting the answer?
4: No, literally my brain, but I can't do math fast, y'all.
0: Yeah, all right, well.
5: He can't do it at all, even with a pen in his finger.
1: I don't believe it. Ain't no way she took that long for nothing.
4: On my fingers, my toes.
0: Right. Everybody knows Melita don't cheat.
1: That's a lot.
5: No. Melita ain't a cheetah.
0: All right, well, congratulations, babe. You got $60. Before we let you go, do you want to shout anybody out?
1: Shout me out.
4: Shout out to my husband and my kids.
5: Thank God. And I hope your husband come up here and whoop out his ass. It's not far from you.
0: If you want to get down with the cash grab, you know what to do. Text the word cash to 71007. You could be up next with us on the Morning Hustle Show.
5: Whoop his ass.
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8: 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In Broward County, we're dealing with an issue in Pembroke Pines. Police activity has the right lane blocked. Pines Boulevard, westbound after 103rd Avenue. Taking a ride to the other side in the 305. We're dealing with even more police activity. There is a closure Northwest 79th Street westbound between Northwest 7th Avenue and Northwest 12th Avenue. Also, slow traffic Dolphin Expressway eastbound between State Road 826 and Northwest 57th Avenue, Red Road. Lastly, slow traffic on the Palmetto Expressway southbound between I-75 and Northwest 103rd Street. 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They make sleep easy. And of course, 99 Jams fam on the other side. We're going to get that lowdown, which is technically going to be a nice little interview. We got guests in the building hanging out. And of course, it is Friday. Got to show somebody love. DCFCU. I'm talking Dade County Federal Credit Union. We need to get a winner. We'll do all that more on the other side of the Morning Hustle.
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0: is 99 Jams, the people station. What's good, baby? It's the Morning Hustle Show. L'Oreal, Kyle Santillan, Alton Walker's here. We always got guests that pull up on us, and this brother today is a legend, hip-hop pioneer, entrepreneur, record executive, philanthropist. Man, he showed us all how to get to the bag. You know what I'm saying? We got to give it up. Master P in the building.
1: Yeah. Hey, no Limit Soldier.
0: I know Limit Soldier.
2: Ice cream, man.
3: Welcome to the show, man.
1: Been singing it all morning.
3: You know
1: what?
3: You're gonna get a good jam September 18th.
1: I know.
2: Okay. You gonna have me on there? Cause he ain't. Where that dude at anyway? Where he at?
3: No, that's my cousin, man. But you know how it goes.
1: Yeah. We have another cousin singing it.
2: You ain't gonna bring him? Bring me. Mr. Ice Cream Man.
1: Oh, please. Now we wanna see people for him,
2: right,
1: not you.
2: Right.
0: For the people that don't know, man, what you're referring to and what you're here to talk about is the fact that it's going down. The tour is happening. No Limit Cash Money tour is popping off. Man, that's a big deal.
1: That's major.
0: That's a big deal.
1: Some people thought we would never see today.
3: No, right. But look at God.
1: Yeah.
3: Right. You know what I'm saying? Like, this show is going to be epic. Both of us on stage at the same time. We know the world been waiting to see this.
0: Yeah.
3: And it's for a great cause. It's all about mental health, bringing awareness to mental health. And we want to show the next generation, man, stop all this beef and let's go get this bag.
1: Mm. I love that. How y'all going to keep Birdman awake? Did you see him in the
3: bag? I ain't about to go there with y'all. It's too early
1: in the morning.
3: Y'all tripping.
1: I'm just saying, we all saw it. It went viral. He took a little nap on stage.

0: gotta give you $1,000?
1: No, I'm gonna give you. I'm good. If you want to.
2: How you gonna decide who gets the money? Y'all just gonna be scanning the crowd with a camera?
1: Trying. Yeah. I mean, the best outfit gonna win. We gonna show the world.
0: Oh, I love that. And
1: we gonna give you the money.
0: That's gonna be crazy,
1: you
0: right?
1: You know what
0: there.
1: I'm saying? Because I want this to be like a camo masquerade party.
0: Okay.
1: Right, yeah. You know how you go to those masquerade
0: parties. Be careful
1: parties.
0: What
1: now,
0: you ask for, though.
1: I want the whole thing to look like soldiers from all over ATL. So come out and represent.
3: How many cities y'all do? Because we are syndicated. So we're in like
2: 40 cities right now.
1: Yeah, now we're going to be in a lot of cities. So. Mm.
0: So we gonna be in the market near you looking for your best dress.
1: Yeah, every city we perform in, I'm gonna give out $1,000.
2: Hustlers, you see who's in the building, man. Master P is joining us right now, and we're not letting him leave just yet. We got so much more to talk about. Master P joining us this morning on the Morning Hustle Show.
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1: Feel the vibe with the Morning Hustle.
0: Hey, yo, it's the Morning Hustle. L'Oreal, Kyle Santilli, and Elton Walker. And we told you he's in the building. You got to show your love for Master P.
2: I feel like you're pretty strict or stern when it comes to your kids. How are you with your grandkids? Are you like a little more softer? Can they...
3: Nah,
2: get you out your shell?
3: Can't nobody get me out myself because I'm trying to save lives.
2: Yeah.
3: Real, like, the world done changed, right?
4: Yeah.
3: You still have to, you know, we have to, what I learned now is how to communicate and how to prepare the next generation. And if we ain't tough on the next generation, we're going to lose it.
2: Mm-hmm.
3: So it's all about preparation. So that's what it is. It's like, how we going to build a generational wealth, right, and keep it? Then we can't go from a mansion and back to the projects if I don't prepare y'all. Ooh. And so that's the page I'm on. And some of this stuff gonna be tough. It's gonna be hard because it's like, oh, well, we got all this. No, I got all this.
0: You know what I'm trying to do? That's real.
3: And if we don't get you right, then we gonna lose all this.
2: Yeah.
3: And so that's my worst fear, going back to the project. So that's why I hustle and grind the way I grind and prepare the next generation.
0: Would you do like an online school or online some sort of learning aspect for general people just to kind of log in and learn from you?
3: Yeah, I'm gonna do like a master class, but I'm also doing a lot of stuff, you know, preparing the next generation, because I want to do early childhood education. I feel like we teach them financial literacy in elementary school. So I built this character called Captain Ace in the K-9 team. So it's like preparing the next generation, you know, fun learning and just giving them positive energy, because we need that. Because, you know, when I was in school, a lot of these teachers, they really didn't care. You got a bunch of teachers that do care, but they got some of them that just like, it's just a job.
2: Yeah, so, that's true.
3: So we have to prepare the next generation, especially to weed out the ones that don't care.
0: So. Yeah, absolutely.
2: Thank you so much for all your gems down to the Solange album, because you done dropped gems even on there. Yeah. We appreciate everything you do for the culture, and we can't wait to see you in tour to a city near you.
4: Long as you got me singing, out. Mr. Ice, bring me out, man.
2: You're gonna make him lose his basket.

0: freaked me out on that part. That's all I want to say. I just want to sing that. Because they don't have the old school dude sing on records no more. Remember y'all that had the old school cat sing on records? Y'all done got rid of them. I don't even like the music no more.
1: Why you don't like the music no more?
0: Because ain't nobody singing like that.
2: Mr.
0: Ice Cream Man.
1: We gotta do something.
0: Ice Cream Man.
3: Oh my God.
4: You know what? Clearly.
3: September 11th, the tour kicks off, correctly?
1: In Houston. It's gonna be a camouflage masquerade party. Then we going to New Orleans on the 12th.
2: That's gonna be crazy.
1: You know what? This show is syndicated. Now I wanna challenge every city that we go into. Who gonna turn up and who gonna wear the most camo?
2: Come on.
1: Because guess what? I'm gonna put it out there. Who y'all think gonna be the top city?
2: It better be New Orleans, man.
3: Y'all going to New York?
2: New York is number two.
3: Camo was big in New York in the 90s, too. So I'm like, New Orleans,
2: and
3: New York.
2: You know, you did the Jim Jones bad remix and all
0: ready,
2: that.
0: Man.
2: So
0: yeah. Break them off some. I'm ready.
2: What you think? Miami
0: the
2: might
0: ball,
2: come with it?
0: Yeah,
1: I mean, to be honest, I just want to say to all my fans out there, I couldn't have sold 100 million records without y'all.
0: High school, man.
1: Yeah, thank y'all.
0: You got
1: the best fans in the world. So I know they're going to come and show up and go crazy. One more time for the streets. So this tour is bigger than us, man. This is about peace and love. So come out and let's have this camo masquerade party.
3: Right.
1: One more time.
2: I love that.
1: We never know we're going to get all of us on the stage again. We lost Young Bleed this year.
3: Master P. Make sure y'all go to the tour. Cash Money No Limit tour going down. We appreciate you, brother, man. Thank you for everything that you do. This guy, man. I'm on a hustle show.
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7: 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In Broward County, we're dealing with an issue in Pembroke Pines. Police activity has the right lane blocked. Pines Boulevard, westbound after 103rd Avenue. Taking a ride to the other side in the 305. We're dealing with even more police activity. There is a closure. Northwest 79th Street, westbound between Northwest 7th Avenue and Northwest 12th Avenue. Also, slow traffic, Dolphin Expressway eastbound between State Road 826 and Northwest 57th Avenue, Red Road. Lastly, slow traffic on the Palmetto Expressway southbound between I-75 and Northwest 103rd Street. 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That was easy. And, of course, 99 Jams fam, a pair of tickets to the 2026 Orange Blossom Classic. Yeah, where community, culture, and HBCU pride collide. FAMU versus the South Carolina State University Bulldogs Sunday, September 6th, inside Hard Rock Stadium. When you hear Rihanna, Drake, work, put in that call. 866-991-JAMZ. Those tickets could be yours if you're the ninth caller. As a matter of fact, speaking of going to the phone lines...
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1: Guess what, y'all? We got money. Cash money. Text cash, C-A-S-H, to 71007. We'll give you 10 questions, 60 seconds. Get them all right. You will walk away with that $1,000 for your pocket.
0: So the scenario is you found something that you want. You don't feel like going to get it, so you order it to have it delivered in the comfort of your own home.
1: Yeah.
0: But for whatever reason, things went drastically wrong. And we want to hear about it. 866-HUSTLE-8, 866-487-8538. Now, there's other aspects to situations like this, too. You could be at work, and all of a sudden, things are getting delivered to your
2: house. And with all these horror stories, is the reason why I don't want my nephew ordering nothing to my house. And then the other day, y'all saw what he did. He tried to sneak an order to my house.
0: How'd he do
1: I'm
0: that?
1: I'm tired of this. Let the boy order.
2: No, no.
0: Tell the people
2: y'all
0: what
2: got
0: he did.
2: All these horror. Dude, the dude gonna try to order some Chick-fil-A and have it delivered at the front of the neighborhood.
1: You said, okay.
2: So that he won't.
1: Hold on.
2: No,
1: in
2: no,
1: his
2: no.
1: defense.
2: That was smart.
1: Yes.
2: No, no,
1: in his defense, I heard you on the phone. You said to him, don't order it to my door.
0: That's right.
1: You said you didn't want nobody coming by the door of the home. So he ordered it to the front of the community. That's actually genius.
0: So are you mad?
2: How'd you read that, Bill?
0: Wait, so what are you mad about? The fact that he ordered the food
2: you
0: in general? Or...
1: No.
0: Are you mad he placed the order, or are you mad about it coming to your house?
2: One, I'm mad that you ordered it without me knowing because you are a child.
1: No, because he wanted something.
2: You're 14
1: because
2: years old.
1: Because he wanted something. That's his money. Let him order.
2: And I don't mind, but you're 14.
1: Okay.
2: If you have stuff delivered at my house and I'm not there, they can snatch you up.
1: Ain't nobody trying to snatch
0: That's
1: him
0: a
1: up.
0: Good point. You got to be careful
2: come
0: with
2: on.
0: Kids.
2: Come on.
1: Where they
2: and
1: going
2: the,
1: with him?
2: And at the front of the neighborhood?
1: You
2: come
1: don't
2: on.
1: Even want him there. Why would they snatch him up?
2: I love my nigga. I want him.
0: Dang. All right, let's go. This is a good time to pivot. 866 also 8866 487-8538. Darren, what you got?
3: Good morning, y'all. Listen, y'all know I be doing the Uber Eats and all that. So I'm going to tell you from the other side. The wild thing I had was, like, in the middle of the night, I'm delivering to, like, this dude who live in the woods. Like, you literally got to go up in the woods. And I get there, I give him his food. And I'm like, yo, why you live so far back? He was like, my dad lives back here. He was like, but I ain't got nobody. I just moved out here. So I was like, oh, you know what I'm saying? It's whatever. He's like, you want to smoke? So I ended up telling him to do. We watching the game.
1: What?
0: You wild for that.
3: And everything.
1: What if he would have chopped you up?
0: Right.
1: You in the back of the woods and all that?
3: I was twice his size, so I wasn't worried about that.
1: Oh, okay,
0: oh my
1: okay.
0: God. Yeah, all right. Until you slip something in your smoke. Now you in there like, get out.
3: The food. I bought him the food.
0: Damn shame, man. That guy's crazy. You're going to smoke with some stranger in the woods?
1: Oh,
0: lucky to be alive.
1: I hate when people want to smoke with me. It's the worst.
0: All right, if you didn't get through on the phone lines, you know what to do. Send us a voice note. Download that Morning Hustle app right now. Let's talk about it.
4: We are the Morning Hustle.
0: All right, there it is. Right about now, let's check in with our guy, Snap. What's going on these streets, bro?
5: 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Let's take our last look at traffic. 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In Broward County at this time, there are no reported accidents or delays. Taking a ride to the other side in the 305. We're still dealing with that police activity. Northwest 79th Street, westbound, between Northwest 7th Avenue and Northwest 12th Avenue. Also, stop and go traffic on the Dolphin Expressway eastbound between Northwest 72nd Avenue and Northwest 12th Avenue. Lastly, we're dealing with slow traffic on the Palmetto Expressway southbound between I-75 and Northwest 74th Street. Be mindful of the delays. 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Staples. That was easy. And of course, 99 Jams fam, we're about 11 minutes away from the top of the hour. You know what that means. We going commercial free. 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Morning Mix, we're going to get you to where you need to go. We're going to get you through what you need to get through. All that more on the way on the Morning Hustle on 99 Jams. Good morning.
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27: 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Good morning, Oakland Park. We're waking up to 83 degrees with a high of 94. And good morning, Coconut Grove. We're waking up to 82 degrees with a high of 93. 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
0: What's up?
1: But yeah, what? It's Friday. It's Friday. Friday. I got some money. Yeah. It's Friday. All right, my bad. I be throwing you off, Juice.
0: No. It's Friday for you.
1: Yeah.
0: But I know why you're so happy.
1: Yeah.
0: I know why you're so happy.
1: I'm sorry, Juice.
0: I'm going to let you have it today. I'm going to let you have it.

0: sun is shining.
1: The sun is shining, Juice. I don't even feel the humidity right now, but I know it's out there.
0: Oh, it's definitely out there. I hope these kids, right, that are in school is not wearing their jacket. You know, I don't understand.
1: What, hoodies?
0: I don't understand how they be doing that, bro. It's probably the first week of school. I think they probably doing that already. But listen, man, you already know we vibing on a Friday. Happy birthday to all of my Leos. If you are celebrating a birthday, happy birthday to you.
1: Ooh.

0: It was an amazing vibe. And Trina dropped some gems. You can check that out. And on our IG at 99 Gems Miami, all the recap is on there.
1: I like
0: but
1: that.
0: My dog Robbo Schnapp on the other side of the glass. And that boy is excited. He's real excited today, South Florida.
1: Yeah. Oh, well, first, Juice, let me shout out Nisa Harder. She picked up the 2026 Orange Blossom Classic ticket.
0: Shout out to the Orange Blossom Classic. Oh, they was in here heavy yesterday.

0: Restaurant to try during Miami Spice, where are you going? Miami Spice is running August through September with participating restaurants offering special three-course menus, brunch, lunch, dinners, plus Miami Spice reserve options. I'm looking forward to pulling up. Also, a lot of people are excited about early voting. Yes, Miami-Dade County, early voting is happening now. Miami-Dade's early voting period for the August 18 primary runs through this Sunday, August 16. So this coming Saturday and Sunday, voting hours are 8 a.m. to 4 p.m. It is early voting. You could actually pull up on a location near you. Lastly, if you are going to be out there, make sure to hydrate, bring some water out there because it will be really, really hot this weekend. We don't need nobody passing out on a line to get their vote on. Good morning, Lauderhill. We're waking up to 82 degrees with a high of 93. And good morning, Hialeah. We're waking up to 83 degrees with a high of 92.
1: All right, Miami, that's it for us. We are out the door, about to enjoy this weekend. Hopefully you are too. But as we leave, we're going to leave you in good hands like we always do, man. Coming up, K-Fox is in the building. Yeah.
2: K-Fox, kick these guys out. I've been telling them to leave.
1: She wants all of us to leave.
3: She wants us here.
2: She said I could stay. Me and her outside this weekend, okay? So that's all that matters.
1: All right, well, I'll tell you what, hustlers, make sure y'all stay and hang out with K-Fox.
2: Yeah.
1: We're about to get up out of here.
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1: Yo, let the people know what you got going on and how they can follow you this weekend. 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

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That's when I knew that your heart was scarring. 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
1: 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Huh. That sounds so rich. This is 99G.

Yeah, Tams, what you need? I got what you need right now. Tickets for the Orange Blossom Classic. 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

0: Shouts to Kalani. She has been killing it on her world tour. It's K-Fox on 99 Jams, Miami's number one for hip-hop and R&B. Listen, if you are working outside, big up to my working warriors. It's going to be another hot one today. It's going to feel like it's over 100 degrees outside, so please stay hydrated. I got your tickets for the Orange Blossom Classic, so let me take it to the streets. 99 Jams, what's up? Who's this?
1: Raven.
0: Where you calling from?
1: Lake Worth.
0: Happy Friday, girl.
1: Thank you. Hey, Friday's the weekend.
0: It's the weekend, boo. What you got going on this weekend?
1: Nothing, just the girls' lunch date tomorrow. That's it.
0: I feel that. We all need a little girl time, you know? Well, listen.
1: Yes.
0: You are my ninth caller.
1: Yay. Thank you so much.
0: You are so welcome. You are going to the Orange Blossom Classic. You're going to check out that game between the FAMU Rattlers taking on the South Carolina State University Bulldogs. Did you go to an HBCU?
1: My husband went to HBCU in Baltimore, Coppin State University.
0: Okay, he and the family then. So I'm going to represent for the HBCU Pride.
1: You know, that's right.
0: That's right. What's that station? Hook you up with your tickets for the Orange Blossom Classic, baby.
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2: Miami. 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

recent interview, she confirmed that she is off the market, and she said she had a man for a while now. So, fellas, that's what it is. It's Kate Fox on 99 Jazz, Miami's number one for hip-hop and R&B. And a West Coast artist gets accused of using AI for his latest album. Let's talk about it inside the Fox Report. But right now, it's Future on 99 Jazz, the People's Station.

0: She's always in the know. 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
3: All right, beautiful people. So let's get into it. Tyler Perry fans, the crew is back and the trailer dropped for Tyler Perry's Why Did I Get Married Again? Check it out.
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10: These are the best years of my life.
11: And when'd you get so zen?
10: Therapy, it works.
12: Going through the motions of this thing called life.
13: What the hell is going on?
10: I've been holding on to something, and I don't want to hold on to it anymore.
13: Y'all know about this?
5: Are all our kids just like us?
13: Well, I made sure you had a life.
11: I mean, it's the same damn thing.
14: We saved you some wine.
11: Mm-hmm.
14: Girl, please, I need a bottle.
3: Yeah, so the trailer looks fun, but the only thing that's missing is Janet Jackson. How are they going to explain that one? But Why Did I Get Married Again premieres on Netflix September 9th. And West Coast rapper Tyga did a little something different. He recently dropped an album called Starface. It's very retro, very 80s, and Doja Cat accused Tyga of making an AI album. So Tyga sat down with TMZ, and here's what he had to say about that.
15: Well, unfortunately for Gen Z, they can't read. So nobody reads, you know what I mean? And what I said was, I used AI assisted things in the production. I said, all the vocals are me. I wrote all the songs. When it comes to the 80 synths and some of the guitar solos, yes, I used AI for that. But I didn't make a full AI album. That's like, it's not what I did. I was in the studio 3 months working on this. At the end of the day, people know what I do. Been doing it for so long, making hits. Catalog without writers, AI, any of this. So this is just an experiment, and this was fun.
3: You know, I'm not mad at artists experimenting and trying something different, but just always stay true to your craft. And happy birthday going out to Halle Berry. She is representing that Leo gang. She is a gorgeous 60 years young. You can find these stories and more at 99jamsmiami.com. 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And we made it to the weekend, baby. It's K-Fox on 99 Jams, the People Station.
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0: what?
1: What?
0: We are putting a grand in your hand starting Monday, August 24th. It's going down.
1: Money.
0: We're trying to get you paid. August 24th. Put it in your calendars right now. Set your alarms. Put it in your reminders. Because we're trying to get you paid, baby. Yeah. We are inside the Midday Rush Mix. We go for hour long, hour strong,
1: and we commercial free.
0: Juice was really good.
1: Oh, it's Friday. It's Friday.
0: It's Friday.
1: It's Friday. Friday. The it's weekend Friday. Is here. The
0: what you got going on this weekend?
1: Here.
0: Oh, that's how you feel?
1: I mean, you know what I'm saying?
0: Hit that note again.
1: Yo, you're such a hater. I feel good. It's Friday.
0: No, that was pretty good.
1: It was good?
0: That was pretty good. Okay, all right. Let's just stop. Let's stop. Actually, I want to show love to some birthdays, okay? Dolce. Happy birthday to Dolce.
1: Hey,
0: you know, she been getting it. I love me some Dolce.
1: Yeah, yeah.
0: She a Leo. She a Leo gang.
1: My friend Charlie loved Dolce.
0: Love me some Dolce.
1: Yeah.
0: Shout out to Magic Johnson. It's his birthday, too.
1: Yeah.
0: And Halle Berry. So big Leo energy today. And if today's your birthday, happy
1: God's
0: birthday to you as well.
1: Greatest black woman creation. Oh, love. What? I'm just saying she's one of my favorites.
0: I mean, she is gorgeous and
1: she's
0: very talented.
1: Top three, you know what I'm saying? She still look good at what? How old is she?
0: She's 60 years young.
1: Ooh.
0: Looks amazing.
1: Girl, she don't look a damn.

0: all of the Leos, man, if you're celebrating a birthday, hit me and Fox up on that gram at 99 Gems Miami, man. Because it's Friday, we feel good, and Fox told me she going to get me some food. What? Really? It's
1: Friday. Let's continue on, because you still owe me. You reneged on me the other day.
0: Get back into
1: exactly.
0: The

work. If you on your lunch break running errands, we got you, man, because you know we commercial free. And you already know, we putting a grand in your hand starting Monday, August 21st.

0: fire.
1: Yeah.
0: Love me some T.I. And, you know, me and DJ Nat Steel5 interviewed him.
1: Yeah, dope interview.
0: He played
1: interview.
0: A very fun game, Atlanta versus Miami.
1: Dope interview. You can check that out on the website, right?
0: Yes, 99jamsmiami.com. So big ups to T.I. It's K-Fox alongside DJ Juice right here on 99 Jams, Miami's number one for hip-hop and R&B. And we are putting a grand in your hand. Starting Monday, August 24th.
1: Monday.
0: Set your alarms right now.
1: $1,000. Lord knows I need $1,000.
0: I mean, I can use a stack right now, too.
1: Whoosh.
0: I went grocery shopping the other day.
1: Yeah.
0: Why?
1: I got my car back, and I put gas in it, and I got to put 93.
0: You got a gas guzzler for sure.
1: Boy,
0: so your car's straight now.
1: Yeah.
0: Because you've been going. How long did you not have your car for?
1: I didn't have my car for like 2 months.
0: That's crazy. So are you going to keep it?
1: Listen. That's a whole nother debate right now.
0: Okay.
1: But

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1: Enjoy the rest of your Friday,
0: no,
1: Juice.
0: No, you have a good weekend, Fox.
1: I will.
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2: 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A Sean Paul and Sasha, come sing.

Yeah, Gunna, C Breezy, WGFT, right here on 99 Jams. 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

0: 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Listen, we know what you need. This moolah, baby. That's why we are putting a grand in your hands starting Monday, August 24th. That's right. It's going down. Set your alarms right now. Monday, August 24th. We're trying to put a grand in your hand. It's K Fox on 99 Jazz, Miami's number one for hip hop and R&B.
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we are putting a grand in your hands starting Monday, August 24th. But you know what's going down September 5th at the Emirate Bank Arena. Young Miami, Rob 49, YK Niece, and more performing live. And DJ Nasty Theo 5 got those tickets coming up at 4 p.m. Right now, Kalani, fold it.

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0: Hey, what's happening, y'all? It's DJ Nancy 305, and let me put you on. 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

0: $1,000 in your hand starting Monday, August 24th. So set your alarms right now. And word on the street is that Young Miami got herself a boo thing. Yep, she off the market. It's Fat Nat on Lady Night Jams with People Station.
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3: 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Uh-huh. If you didn't know, this the crib. Miami-Dade County. Shout out to DJ Uncle Al,
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1: 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Huh, that sounds so rich. This is 99G.

You put a grand in your hand Monday, August 24th, and the Fox Report is on in less than 5 minutes. And I'll be talking to the organizers of the Joyful Revival Block Party that's going down this Saturday. That's on the way inside the Fox Report. But right now, I'm Mariah the Scientist on 99 Jams.

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0: Yeah. It's the Fox Report with Kay Fox, the voice of the city on 99 Jams.
2: So I'm hanging out with Bryce right now, one of the organizers for Joyful Revival Block Party. Welcome.
3: Yes, indeed. Thank you. Thank you for having me.
2: Of course. So talk to me about what's going on tomorrow.
3: Man, it's just going to be a gathering of seekers and believers outside having a great time.
2: Seekers and believers of what?
3: Seekers and believers of Jesus Christ. And we are having a block party called Joyful Revival. This is the first time we're doing it in Fort Lauderdale, in South Florida in general. And we expected about 500, but y'all have exceeded expectations. The Rejoices has popped out. We're at about 8,000 RSVPs, so wow. The streets are going to be filled, and we're going to be bringing tunes that glorify the Lord, so it's just going to be a new experience for a lot of people.
2: So why did you decide to have this block party at this given time?
3: Well, we were honored to be invited by New Mount Olive Baptist Church. Assistant Pastor Dr. Tom Jackson had a vision to just reach the people and bring people together, and he was following our page, and he reached out to me with the vision, and I actually already had an idea of coming out to this area because a lot of our supporters came out to Orlando, Florida, where we're located, and we did a block party in Kissimmee, Florida, Easter Saturday. And it was powerful, it was big, and it was something that people had never seen before. So he just expressed the interest of bringing it out here. We put our teams together and made it happen.
2: That's beautiful. A lot of people are needing and healing at this moment. So thank you for doing that. So what time does everybody need to show up, and how do they need to register? What's the information?
3: So you can just show up. The address is 400 Northwest 9th Ave, Fort Lauderdale, Florida, at the New Mount Olive Baptist Church parking lot. So we're going to just fill up that parking lot, and we're going to have a big sound for the area. If you want to get more information, you can go to joyfulrevival.com, or you can follow us on Instagram or all platforms, The Joyful Noise, at The Joyful Noise.
2: I love that. Now, you didn't come alone. You came with your family.
3: Yes.
2: Shout them out. You, Imani, and your cute son, Dakari, is here.
3: Yes, yes. Shout out to my wife. She is my chief discernment officer. She keeps me on point. She keeps me in check.
2: I love that. Chief discernment officer. That's
3: right. Yeah, and my son, his name means joy. So he's on brand. He is a bundle of joy. He already then hyped up the studio here and just got everybody smiling. So, yeah, we're a unit. We operate as a family, as the Lord has called us to do. So we're excited to just continue to serve.
2: I love that. Give everybody the information of where they can look up that information for the Saturday.
3: Yes. So, again, joyfulrevival.com, or you can go to all of our platforms, The Joyful Noise, and we'll have everything being shared on that.
2: That's right. It's going down at the New Mount Olive Baptist Church Joyful Revival Block Party tomorrow between 3 and 7 p.m. Bryce, thank you so much for coming through.
3: No problem. Thank you.
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let's get the party started. See you at the bar, you was hardly talking. That's when I knew that your heart was scarring. 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

Yeah, loving this one. David Tams, Rain Dance, all that he like jazz, mommy super what for hip hop and R&B. It's K Fox. Thank you so much for making me a part of your midday. And yes, August 24th is a Monday. We are putting a grand in your hand. It's going down.

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1: 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It's Pass. 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

0: sister Trina through, and she dropped an amazing gem. Everybody has been waiting on her to drop some more music. They've been waiting on it. And she gave us the biggest gem of life when it comes to her dropping music. Listen to what she had to say.
1: 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Woo!
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1: 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My last album came out in 2019.
2: Yes. Yeah. Almost 7 years since the album.
1: And next year it'll be 7 years. So let's get to it.
2: Let's get to it.
0: It's confirmed, y'all. Trina said she's doing one more album, and this will be her final album. Trina, thank you for all the amazing work, baby.
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2: The beautiful Nikki Ramirez is in the building. 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
3: Let's start off with Broward County. We do have an accident on I-95. It's southbound right at Atlantic Boulevard. The two left lanes are blocked. Moving over to Miami-Dade County, no major accidents at this time, but we do have slow-moving traffic on I-95. It's northbound between Northwest 69th Street and the Florida Turnpike. Your delay right now is about 15 minutes. I'm Nikki Ramirez. And this is 99 Jams, the People's Station.
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2: 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That's for all my scammers and my kid money.

Orange Blossom Classic. It's going down Labor Day weekend, September the 6th. Hard Rock Stadium is going to be a movie. FAMU versus South Carolina State. Now, let me give you some details. Before the game, there is called the Orange Blossom Classic Fan Fest. It's going down right before the game. Now, the Fan Fest is absolutely free. Okay, it's free. But here's the deal. You got to have a game ticket in order to go to the Fan Fest. And guess what? Today at 3:50, I got your tickets for the Fan Fest, okay? 3:50 is going down today. I got your tickets to go to the Orange Blossom Classic, and that means you get to go to the Fan Fest to watch Trina shut it down, okay?

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0: No, it ain't.
1: It's all about you. So go kick your name in them shout outs, too.
2: Oh, hello. This is Hey, I'm Pop from BFL. I want to give a shout out to Mary Archie. I want to give a shout out to Javon Vernier Moss. I want to give a shout out to the barbershop called Free. T3, Maxine, Troy, and I'm gonna give a shout out to my friend named Troy.
1: Yo, Hell Power, what's up, my boy?
0: Your shout outs was cool, your shout outs was lit. Please tell everybody,
1: tell them, baby, what you represent.
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1: Oh, hell power. Them boys in Deerfield rapping. 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Come on. Appreciate the love. Know you got to go, but what's the word you got to say?
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1: It's my dog, hell power. Much love to you, baby. 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
1: The beautiful Nikki Ramirez is in the building. She's going to give you that traffic.
5: Good afternoon. Let's start off with Miami-Dade County. We have stop-and-go traffic on I-95. It's northbound between Northwest 62nd Street and the Florida Turnpike. Your delay right now is about 15 minutes. Moving over to Broward County, there is an accident on I-95. It's southbound right at Atlantic Boulevard. The right shoulder's blocked, but traffic is slow all the way from Copens Road. 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I'm Nikki Ramirez, and that's the latest traffic update on 99 Jams, Miami's number one for hip-hop and R&B.
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1: 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Huh. That sounds so rich. This is 99 Jam. Miami's number one for hip hop and R&B, baby.
2: 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That's when I knew that your heart was scarring. 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
1: The beautiful Nikki Ramirez is in the building. She's going to give you that traffic.
2: Okay, let's start off with Miami-Dade County. We do have a disabled vehicle on I-95 at southbound, the off-ramp to Northwest 8th Street. The right lane's blocked. Also, there's some emergency vehicles blocking the right lane. Again, that's I-95 southbound, right at Northwest 8th Street. Moving over to Broward County on I-95 southbound at Atlantic Boulevard, we have an accident blocking the right shoulder. Traffic is slow from Copens Road. 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Well, this is not that menu. 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I'm Nikki Ramirez, and this is 99 Jams, the People's Station.
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1: How smart are you?
2: Today is Friday, baby. It's time to get loose. We're going to sip on some goose, but let's give away some money. How about $1,000? And we're going to do it by playing $1,000 Minute with my girl, Tasha, representing Miami Gardens. Tasha, did you get paid from your job today?
3: I didn't, but I'd like to get paid from y'all.
2: Well, guess what? Today is your day to get paid, baby, because time to play $1,000 Minute! Now, baby, it's very easy. I'm going to ask you 10 questions in 60 seconds. All you got to do is get all 10 questions right. If you do, I'm going to hook you up with $1,000, okay?
3: Okay, that's what's up. I like that.
2: All right, now, for some reason, if you don't get the money, every question you get right, I'm going to give you $10 no matter what, okay?
3: Okay, I can do that.
2: I love it. Time is going to start as soon as I finish reading the first question. For some reason, if you get stuck, say pass. If we have time, we'll come back to the question, okay?
3: Okay.
2: Remember, the first answer you give is the first answer we got to take. Are you ready?
3: I'm ready.
2: Question number one. What continent is London on?
3: Europe.
2: What potato chip says, once you pop, you can't stop?
3: Pringle.
2: Gmail is an email service that's provided by who?
3: Google.
2: How many HBCUs are in the state of Florida?
3: Oh, Florida Memorial. Florida Memorial. Yeah, well,
2: what holiday do we celebrate in the month of November?
3: Thanksgiving.
2: What was the Halloween movie series with the character Freddy Krueger?
3: Nightmare on Elm Street.
2: What's 7 times 7 plus 1? You got 11 seconds.
3: 50.
2: How do you spell Adebayo?
3: A-D-E-B-A-Y-O.
2: A-B-D-E-L-Y-O and a little bit of X and A, too.
3: A-D-E-B-Y-O,
2: I did by
3: yo.
2: You is shot out. You know that?
3: A little bit.
2: You is shot. What high school did you go to?
3: I'm a Norland Viking.
2: You're a Viking. Bike life.
3: I'm a Norland Viking.
2: Bike life, yeah. Baby. Bike life. Well, you know what? Yeah. Everybody at Norland would be very proud of you today. You know why?
3: Did I get at least a couple of them right?
2: You did. You got a couple right. You didn't get the whole 1,000, but you did get.
3: Dang.
2: You got 7 right, so you got $70 today, baby.
3: I'll take that. Listen, I can't complain. I'll take that.
2: It's the easiest money you'll ever get, but I'm going to give you the answer to the one question that you got wrong, okay?
3: Okay.
2: All right. And the question is, how many HBCUs are in the state of Florida? You said 2.
3: I said 2.
2: But the correct answer is 4.
3: Ah.
2: It's Florida Memorial
3: Florida
2: University.
3: Memorial.
2: You got FAMU. You got Bethune-Cookman. And you got Edward Waters College out there in Jacksonville.
3: Yes, and I should know that. What the heck was I thinking? I should know that.
2: That's that Northern education. That's what it is.
3: Dang. My rattler co-workers, I'm sorry.
2: Well, listen, Tasha, you didn't do bad, baby. So here's what I want you to do. Get back on that 99 Jams app, and I want you to register again. And the next time I call you, it won't be for $70. It's going to be for $1,000. All right, baby?
3: For $1,000. Most definitely.
2: 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They just hooked you up with that money.
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2: You better believe it, baby. And you know what else is number one for? The Driving 5, which is going down to 10 minutes.
0: Wake up. 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
4: The beautiful Nikki Ramirez is in the building. 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
5: Good afternoon to you. Let's start off with Broward County. I-95 southbound right at Atlantic Boulevard. We do have an accident blocking the right shoulder. Traffic is slow from Copens Road. Moving on over to Miami-Dade County. I-95 southbound. The off-ramp to Northwest 8th Street has a disabled vehicle. The off-ramp right lane is blocked. Also, there's some emergency vehicles right there on I-95 southbound at Northwest 8th Street. 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
1: The beautiful Nikki Ramirez is in the building. She's going to give you that traffic.
2: All right, let's start off with Broward County. The I-95 Express Lane southbound is between Sheridan Street and Ives Dairy Road. It is closed due to an accident. Now, the crash is actually right before Hollandale Beach Boulevard. Moving over to Miami-Dade County, we have a disabled vehicle blocking the left lane on the Palmetto Expressway. It's eastbound right at Ludlam Road. 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
4: Tiana, you think you can keep your black car today, baby?
3: Yes.
4: Oh, this don't sound good.
3: I'm ready.
4: This does not sound good at all, ladies and gentlemen.
3: Okay, hit me.
4: All right, well, damn it, let's go. Great. God, come on, let's see if we can keep that black car today, baby. Are you ready?
3: I'm ready.
4: You know how this thing goes. True or false questions, no pass, no hint, all right?
3: Okay.
4: Here we go. Question number one, true or false? Jay-Z is known for the song Hotline Bling. Is that true or false?
3: False.
4: That is correct. Question number two. Atlanta is where the Essence Music Festival is held every year. Is that true or false?
3: I'm going to say true.
4: Incorrect. It's false.
3: Oh, my God.
4: It's New Orleans. That's where they have it at, baby. Question number three. Quincy Jones was the founder of the record label Motown. Is that true or false?
3: True.
4: Incorrect. It was Berry Gordy. Now, here's the deal. You can't get nothing else wrong. If you do, I'm going to deny you black card, all right?
3: Okay.
4: Question number four. Floyd Mayweather is known as the money man in boxing. Is that true or false?
3: True.
4: True. That is correct. Question number five, you must get this right or I'm going to deny your black card. Mike Pence is the first African-American vice president. Is that true or false?
3: False.
4: Who was the first African-American vice president?
3: Obama.
4: I should deny your black card like no other. It wasn't Obama. Obama was the first president. The first vice president is Kamala Harris.
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4: The beautiful Nikki Ramirez is in the building. She's going to give you that traffic.
10: Let's start off with Miami-Dade County. We do have stop-and-go traffic on the Florida Turnpike. It's southbound between Bird Road and Southwest 216th Street. Your delay right now is about 40 minutes. Moving over to Broward County, if you're going to be traveling on 595 from I-75 to I-95, it's going to take you about 15 minutes. 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
1: What do you do this time?

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4: Uh-huh.
3: If you didn't know, this the crib. Miami-Dade County. Shout out to DJ Uncle Al.
4: Yeah.
3: Uncle Luke.
4: Yeah.
3: T-Double-D.
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3: JT Money.
4: Yeah.
3: The Diamond Princess.
4: Woo.
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3: Shout out to Prince Raheem.
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3: Time for that $1,000 cash grab. We got Natalia on the line, representing out of Fort Lauderdale. What's up, Natalia?
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2: The beautiful Nikki Ramirez is in the building. She's going to give you that traffic.
7: Let's start off with Miami-Dade County. We do have stop-and-go traffic on the Florida Turnpike. It's southbound between Bird Road and Southwest 216th Street. Your delay right now is about 40 minutes. Moving over to Broward County, if you're going to be traveling on 595 from I-75 to I-95, it's going to take you about 15 minutes. 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

0: 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Miami's number one for hip-hop and R&B. Oh, yeah. We earned that.
1: Little mama, you know you think it's, you know what I'm saying? 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
1: 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Huh, that sounds so rich. 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Miami's number one for hip-hop and R&B, baby.

0: with us all night long because we going all the way up till midnight, baby. It's your girl, she Derek Yaliz.
1: And DJ Lucky. See, yeah, we are back up in the biddy on a Friday. And we love Fridays because not only is it the last day of the week, but we are in the mix for 3 hours tonight. So, yeah, we're going to sling some tickets. We're going to provide the vibes and we're going to light the city up. So let's not waste no time. Let's get back to it. Baby Chief, Ghetto Love Story on 99.

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0: Busta Free and Ricky Rosé with Ride right here on 89 Jams, Miami's number one for hip-hop and R&B, where you can get that grand in your hand starting Monday, August 24th. But you know you're partying with your turn-up partners on the grind, and you know we the plug. We got your way in to party at that Orange Blossom Classic, baby. It's your girl, she Hercules.
1: And DJ Lucky. See, yeah, we looking out for a Lucky caller number 9 so we can hook you up before the weekend begins. We know that you want to turn up this Labor Day weekend to see the FAMU Rattlers beat on the South Carolina State University Bulldogs. So caller number 9, call us up. 866-991-JAMZ. 866-991-5269. We got these tickets on deck, so you ain't got to worry about spending nothing. Here's that Young Miami. Spin that on 99 Jams. Hey, now.
2: JY, turn me up. Miami. This is all my scammers and my kid money.

0: Major Vibe right here, baby. Cardi B with Aha right here on 99 Jazz. Miami's number one for hip-hop and R&B. Where we gonna be putting that grand in your hand starting Monday, August 24th. You don't want to miss it, Jazz fam. But we turn it all the way up, man. You know we trying to put you in the building to party at that Orange Blossom Classic, baby. It's your girl, she Jerky Leeds.
1: And DJ Lucky. See, we trying to see who's gonna party this Labor Day weekend inside the Hard Rock Stadium, 99 Jams. What's happening?
2: Dana Prescott from Miami.
1: I know that's right. Well, congratulations. You are caller number 9.
2: Thank you.
0: Hey, that's right. You're going to get to go to Orange Blossom Classic, man, where community culture and HBCU pride collide. We gearing up for that big football game. Everybody knows about it, man. The FAMU Rattlers versus the South Carolina State University Bulldogs, and it's all going down Sunday, September 6th, inside the Hard Rock Stadium. You ready to party?
2: I'm ready.
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0: This is the Miami Minute. Everything Miami in 60 seconds. What's trending? What's turned? And what's got everybody saying, yo, what's going on? The Turnup Partners are talking about it on 99 Jams.
1: Yeah, Jams fam, we definitely got to get into it because the city of Miramar is stepping up to help communities in Colombia after that devastating 7.4 magnitude earthquake, and now they're asking South Florida to do the same.
2: Donation sites are open 24/7 at Miramar Police Headquarters and several fire stations where residents can drop off much-needed items like non-perishable food, water, hygiene kits, tents, blankets, diapers, pet supplies, and cleanup materials. Keep in mind that clothing, shoes, linens, and other similar items will not be accepted, so be sure to donate only the items that are listed by the city.
1: Yeah, man, that's what we love to hear, the community coming together. And also, Jams fam, a brush fire that sparked in West Miami-Dade yesterday is still burning and has forced the closure of parts of Chrome Ave in both directions.
2: A massive wall of smoke could be seen covering the area as firefighters continue working to contain the flames while waiting for area support. Officials say there's currently no threat to nearby homes or residents, but drivers should avoid the area.
1: Yeah, definitely, Jams fam, you got to be safe out there. And lastly, Miami Hurricanes running back Jordan Lyle was arrested yesterday on charges of fleeing and eluding at a high speed and reckless driving, all according to the Broward State Attorney's Office.
2: The 20-year-old posted a $55,000 bond and was released later on that day. The University of Miami says it's aware of the situation but won't comment further while the legal process plays out.
1: Yeah, hopefully he gets his act together because we know he has a bright future ahead, man. And Jams fam, that's your Miami Minute. And the Miami Minute is all sponsored by One Call Legal. Call 305-INJURED. That's 305-465-8733. And make sure you keep it live, baby, right here on the ground with the Turn Up Partners right here on 99 Jams.
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0: rocking with your turn up partners on the ground. Remind you, it's going down Monday, August 24th. We putting that grand in your hand, baby, so definitely don't miss out on your opportunity to bag dash money. But you know how we do each and every night, man. We are gearing up for Miami's Most Wanted Top 5 Countdown. And yeah, we going to have some more tickets for you. It's your girl, she Derek Yalees.
1: And DJ Lucky. See, we're getting ready to count down Miami's Most Wanted Top 5. Anxious to see what's going to be the number one song tonight, a.k.a. the number one song for the week. And we also going to find out who's going to get these exclusive tickets to hang out Labor Day weekend inside the Amerant Bank Arena to hang out with Lil Baby, Young Miami, Rafo 9, YK Niece, and so many more for the Fall Fest. Keep it locked right here, man. We about to get into the countdown in less than 10 minutes. But let's turn up for all of the best friends outside tonight.

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1: Oh, yeah, you voted on that 99 Jams app, and these are the hottest jams in the city, Miami.
0: This is song number five.
1: It's DJ Nasty 305. Uh-huh. If you didn't know, this the crib.